0: estamos cerca de ti.
1: 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Yeah.

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0: 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We're bound to break in my head.
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1: It doesn't matter if you love him or capital H-I-M. 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

Yeah. 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I pimp to the beat, walking down the street in my new the freak. Yeah, this is how I roll. Animal print pants out control. It's Red Food with the big ass fro.